0: If you can't love yourself, how in the hell you gonna love somebody else? 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
1: You gotta ask me. Yeah, I'm going to the party, but I'm not going to make friends. 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

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She said, tell me all the trouble. 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She said,

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It's real, love that I feel.

Delilah. He tried forever to defile her. When he finally got to Cleopatra, that was a disaster. He had to escape to Macon, Georgia, from the time he spent with Lucretia Borgia. Then he found a fate worse than death in his tete-a-tete with Lady Macbeth.

addiction until he's left without conviction. As he makes foolishness of wisdom, she manacles him inside a system.

Mississippi. She meets a man by the name of Charles Lee. She introduces herself to him as Lee Charles. What a coincidence, he says.

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She says, oh, nothing, dear, except the tears are a stupid trick of God. And by the time they find his body, 6 weeks later, well, she's 1,000 miles away.

She runs from the ghost of her father and five different uncles. 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She'd like to kill them all. Yeah, and kill them all again. She don't think much about what she's done or the funny feelings that she feels. Nah, she don't. To her, it's just a condition she picked up as a child. Little thing she calls.

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You may be a beautiful people too. And if you take care of him, well, then maybe he'll take care of you. 'Cause all of the beautiful people do.

0: BNL.
1: Bewust niche luisteren.
2: Yeah, yeah, yeah, yeah, yeah. Nah. Ask you once, ask you twice now. There's lipstick on your collar. You say she's just a friend.